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This is, you're listening to WTUL, New Orleans. My name's David Byrne. I'm in a band, Talking Heads. 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

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Thank you.

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This is the all-local show here on WTUL New Orleans, so you're going to be hearing some really amazing songs from the area, so definitely stay tuned for that. And before we get into the music, there are some events that we're going to read off for y'all. All right, at 8 p.m., there's Big Easy Stompers at OK Bar. And then at 9:30 p.m., the Misbehavin' Show is at Gasa Gasa. All right, we're going to get into the music and stay tuned for the start of Ring Ring Swag Landline on WTUL New Orleans, 91.5 FM.

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Due to catastrophic weather, war and civil unrest, complete anarchy. 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

Hello, good afternoon, good evening, and good night, etc., etc. You are listening to WTUL New Orleans 91.5 FM, and this is Ring Ring Swag Landline, the local show where we have been playing local tunes all night. Well, past half an hour, so I guess that's not technically all night. But I hope you guys have been enjoying. So, just gonna give a quick rundown of what we've played. We started with Mirror from The House I Built by Keaton Schiller. And then we played Lion Song from Perfect Bite Be the Enemy by Siri Jordan. And then we played Up and Left from Up and Left by Salmon Shorts. And then we played Panda's Fen from Two Hot Faces Are Better Than One by Big Garden. And then we played Your Love / Legends from The Architect by Don Richard. And then we played, just most recently, Kool-Aid from Texas, Texas by Delta Phonic. So I hope you guys have been enjoying these songs on WTOL New Orleans, 91.5 FM on your radio dial. We have a couple of announcements and then we're going to get right back into the music. The IRS encourages you to be prepared for the year's hurricane season. Electronic records are an easy way to make your financial history portable. You can scan important records such as W-2s, tax returns, and other paper documents onto an electronic format and carry them on a CD or DVD or other electronic storage device. You can also photograph or videotape the contents of your home and or business, especially items of greater value, for tax and insurance purposes. Remember to store these electronic records away from areas at risk, or to bring them with you when you evacuate. 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All right, and with that, we are going to get right back into the music on WTUL New Orleans. And we're kind of jumping all over the place amidst genres. So I hope you enjoy it because I have definitely been enjoying these songs. And yeah, that's all for me.

Hello, good afternoon and good evening and good morning to everybody. You are listening to WTUL New Orleans 91.5 FM, and this is the local show right now on Ring Ring Swag Landline. So I hope you guys have been enjoying, that's right, tunes from around here, some from surrounding areas such as Lafayette, but mostly right here. So pretty dang cool in my opinion. And yeah, let me just read off what we've played so far. So we started off around 8:30 with Shirley Hazard with Nola Tet from Something to Relax With. And then after that, we played Always Near Me from Quarantine by Lenny Zinneth. After that, we played Who's Behind the Door from Soft Rock Essentials by Zebra. And then we played New Orleans from Stone Suffering Blessing by Dominic Fusca. And then we played Causation from Aboard the Good Ship Part 2 by Zoomst. So I hope you guys have been enjoying. Before we get right back into the music, I'm just going to mention a couple events. So at 8 p.m., Big Easy Stompers started playing at OK Bar, and that's going on at 7100 Porch Street. And then at 9:30 p.m. at Gasa Gasa, the Misbehaving Show is going on, and that's at 4920 Ferret Street. All right. So I hope you guys have been enjoying the show. I'm not going to lie, I've picked out a wide variety of tunes. So if you've been enjoying it up to this point, I hope you continue to enjoy it going forward. And if you don't, I'm sorry. But before I get back into that, I wanted to mention that we're giving away one pair of tickets to Tipitina's for this Saturday to see the Low End Theory Players Big E vs. Pac, a live hip-hop tribute. Once again, we are giving away one pair of tickets to Tipitina's for this Saturday, August 15th, and the show is at 9 p.m. If you are interested in claiming these tickets, you can give us a call at 504-865-5885. Once again, that is 504-865-5885. All right, and with that, I'm going to get right back into the music.

Jaguar Carl and John Lee Hooker, and he have to pick up these guitars about 10 o'clock because we'll be checking out tomorrow. And if he get in early, he can call me tonight. Bye.

any modern English text and count the different letters, and you get this standard pattern. In English, most commonly used letters are E, T, A, O, N, and I. The least used are J, K, X, Q, Z. A letter frequency count is where all code

Hello, you're listening to WTUO New Orleans 91.5 FM, and this is the local show you're listening to. So everything you have heard in the last hour and a half has been either from the city, from the surrounding area, maybe from the surrounding area, but all from this great state. So I hope you guys have been enjoying. I've certainly been enjoying the music. And yeah, before we get right back into the last half an hour of the show, I'm going to tell you all what we've played so far and read off a couple announcements. All right. We started off this half an hour with Her, I Think, from The People That Come and Go by My Name is John Michael. And then we played Snows in Mississippi from Recyclone by Dash Riprock. And then we played Numb in the Waiting Room from Privacy Policy by Latex Cop. And then we played Kodaf from Hey Bo Oob by Hey Bo Oob, self-titled, right there. Then we played Mirror from Miss N. Abmi by Nail Club. And then we played Uh-Oh from Uh-Oh Anthem Extended Cut Single by Super Water Sympathy. And you just heard Oh Baby, We Got a Good Thing Going from the Jamie Singles Collection, 1962 to 1965, by Barbara Lynn. All right, so I got a couple announcements to read, and then we'll get right back into the last half an hour of this local show. The New Orleans Kid Camera Project provides local children with the equipment to explore their environment and express themselves. More information, including a photograph display and upcoming events, is available online at kidcameraproject.org. Storm Surge of Reverb serves up a jumbo portion of high-energy surf and instrumental rock and roll music every Monday from 4 to 6 p.m. It's not just Wipeout on repeat. It's vintage and new bands from around the world playing wild, strange, and wonderful rock and roll instrumentals. That's Storm Surge of Reverb every Monday from 4 to 6 p.m. All right, and lastly, we're giving away one pair of tickets to Tipitina's for this Saturday, 9 p.m., to see the low-end theory players Biggie vs. Pac, a hip-hop tribute. Once again, we're giving away a pair of tickets to Tipitina's this Saturday, August 15th at 9 p.m. So if you are interested, you can call us at 504-865-5885. And with that, we're going to get right back into the music on WTUL New Orleans, 91.5 FM.

It is unfortunate to say, this is the end of Ring Ring Swag Landline. That was our last show of the night. I hope you guys have enjoyed this local show. And before I log off, I'm just going to give a shout out to the songs that we have played within the last half an hour. We started this half an hour with Joninu Suertine by Trenda Flicka, and then we played The Atom by Annie DeFranco, and then we played Nowhere to Go by Zamarpara, then we played Love on the Run by The Galactic, and then we ended with Leave This Town by Jim Chiavini. Alright, so that has been it for us tonight, but I really hope you guys have enjoyed this show. Thank you to everybody who called us. I had a really fun time playing a very wide variety of different tunes. And yeah, so definitely stay tuned. And this is Ring Ring Swag Landline, and I am DJ Swag Sox. And lastly, you are once again listening to WTUL New Orleans 91.5 FM on your radio dial. So yeah, have a good night, everybody, and stay safe.

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If you wake up and there's broken bottles all over your kitchen, turn on the radio and they'll go away. I'm lying. Bye.

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Hello, I'm Tosh. We have plastics, and when we are in New Orleans, we always listen to WWL. Thank you. Arigatou.

Hi, I'm Jerry Springer, and I want to wish a happy 50th anniversary to WTUL. It was my first job in broadcasting, and it's been downhill ever since. Happy anniversary.

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0: When we last left our two friends, they had walked into a strange woman's apartment, only to find her unconscious. On the floor next to her was her favorite Ming vase, smashed to pieces. The two friends look about the apartment.
1: 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But nothing's coming out. There's nothing there.
2: I'm not getting involved with this. I'm leaving.
1: Wait, Larry, don't go yet.
0: Larry bolts from the strange apartment, practically knocking his friend Todd from his feet as he exits out the front door. Todd enters the apartment, curious to see what has happened.
3: Hi, Mike. What's going on? Why did Larry...
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3: Wait, look behind you, at the broken Ming vase. There's some kind of vapor rising from it.
1: Oh, my God. What is it?
0: The vapor forms into a mysterious spirit that hovers about the ceiling. Mike and Todd fall silent as the spirit speaks.
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0: We now switch you live to our WTUL Tool Van, where Kevin Plotner and Dan Wellens are cruising the streets of New Orleans looking for some lucky winners who have a WTUL bumper sticker.
1: Thanks, Jay. Well, we're cruising down St. Claude Avenue, and we've just spotted a gold Trans Am with one of the old original WTUL bumper stickers.
2: Okay, Kevin, let's get his attention and pull him over.
3: Hey, you, pull over. You're the lucky winner for WTUL's trip to Rangoon. Trip to Rangoon. Yes, we're giving it away. WTUL, Progressive Stereo in New Orleans.
1: Dan, the light's going to turn red.
3: Run it. I want to catch this guy. Hey, you. Hey, come on. We got something for you. Come here. Hey.
1: Wait, let me try, Dan.
4: Hey, you. You've just won a trip to Rangoon. Yeah, you. Compliments of WTUL.
3: Kevin.
1: Shut up, Dan. I almost got his attention.
2: Now look what you did.
1: Well, do you think I should offer him a bumper sticker for what's left of his car?
0: WTUL, Progressive Blue Bumper Stickers for the 1980s.

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1: Here's one from the Down to Earth album.

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is ready to accept the law of the Weebo. The great war must be fought. The Scully says.

Good evening. You are listening to WTOL New Orleans 91.5 FM. And I'm your host, DJ Dumpster Cat. This is Cat's Meow. And the time is now 12:07 a.m. And yeah, I'm back from a brief hiatus of being out of town. But yeah, we're back. And I've got some events to read for you at the top of the hour. At 5:30 at Carrollton Station, we've got Lenny Zenith and Friends. At 7:30 at Snug Harbor Jazz Bistro, we've got Uptown Jazz Orchestra. 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At 8 at 12 Mile Limit, we've got Geeks Who Drink Trivia Night. 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Isn't that awesome? 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Question mark. 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At 10 at Santos Bar, we've got Chambray Noir. And at 9:30 at Holy Diver, we've got Diveroke, like Diver Dash Aoke, like karaoke, ha ha ha ha ha, with KJ EJ. And that's what we've got going on today, guys. That's all I have to share with you for now. Yeah.

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This is still Cat's Meow, at the halfway point of the hour, and I've got some information to share with the masses. 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Journey through the night with a good dose of eclectic contemporary psychedelic rock music featuring extended jams. Jam out right here with W2L every other Friday night. Yeah. I hope everyone's doing well this beautiful evening. I feel like I'm whispering. I'm gonna shut up now.

razors and slash back blazers. He ate all the razors while pulling the waiters. Talking about Monroe, walking us away. New York to no going. Everything tastes nice.

Okay, y'all, it is now 1:04 a.m. And this is W2L New Orleans 91.5 FM. I am your host, DJ Dumpster Cat. This is Cat's Meow, and that was the Gene Genie, David Bowie, live. Loved it. That was great. Big fan. Top of the hour, so I get to reach the calendar to you guys. At 5:30 at Carrollton Station, we've got Lenny Zenith and Friends. At 7:30 at Snug Harbor Jazz Bistro, we've got Uptown Jazz Orchestra. 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At 8 at 12 Mile Limit, we've got Geeks Who Drink Trivia Night. 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At 9 at Dewdrop Inn Hotel and Lounge, we've got The Drop-In Jam Session. And at 10 at Santos Bar, we've got Chambray Noir. And at 10:30 at Holy Diver, we've got Diver Raoke with KJEJ. And yeah, that's what's going on in the world. Go. It'll be fun, I swear. But enough about that. Let me play you guys some more music.

right, y'all. Whoa. All right, y'all. It is now 1:30 in the morning, and you are still listening to WTUL New Orleans 91.5 FM. And since it's time for new things, I have new things to read. Oh, gosh. I can't. Okay. Is your business ready to recover after the damaging winds and floods of a hurricane? The Governor's Office and Homeland Security and Emergency Preparedness has a checklist for businesses so they can stay in business despite a storm. 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Yeah. So it's time for just some more music, and I'm going to go ahead and say goodnight to you guys. Stay awesome.

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I'm lying. 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
1: You say you like my shirt.
2: My shirt!
1: You say you like my hat.
2: My hat!
1: Oh, but you never say that you like me. Or something nice like that. What about me?
2: What about me?
1: What about me?
2: What about me?
1: Is it just an envelope that you can see? You say you like my shirt.
2: You
1: say you like my hat.
2: My
1: you
2: hat.
1: Never say that you like me or something nice like that. What about me?
2: What about me?
1: What about me?
2: What about me?
1: Is it just an envelope that you can see? You say you like my shirt. You say you like my hat.
2: My
1: you
2: hat.
1: Never say that you like me or something nice like that. What about me?
2: What about me?
1: Oh, what about me?
2: What about me?
1: Is it just an envelope that you can see? You say you like my shirt, you say you like my hat, you never say that you like me or something nice like that. What about me?
2: What about me?
1: What about me?
2: What about me?
1: Is it just an envelope that you can see?

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Thank you.

Now make one long ring, I want you to stand in that corner and don't open your mouth. 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
1: I like the way you say that. Did you know that?
2: I do now. The hell, you're easier than me.

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0: in this society, I stop at the red lights and I go for the green. 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
1: I met Alice in my Wonderland. She looked a whole lot like Leslie Caron and Gigi.
2: Chirp, echo, chirp, echoing. 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

0: this interview at the Sheraton Charles Hotel.
1: Yes, miss. Well, we'd like to know some of your qualifications and...
0: I'm between the ages of 21 and 26. I weigh between 105 and 138 pounds. I'm between 5 feet 3 inches and 5 feet 8 inches tall. I have good health and good vision. I'm a high school graduate...
1: It would be better if you had 2 years of college.
0: I know a foreign language, and everybody tells me I'm a dumb blonde.
1: I think you might have one too many qualifications. Pan American Airlines could have a position for you as an airline stewardess. You could travel to Paris, London, Rome, Tokyo. After only 1 year, your salary would be $425 per month. You would,
0: Hey, I don't want to do all that. I thought this was the interviews for elevator operators.
1: But with all your qualifications and the tremendous opportunity of traveling...
0: No, I didn't want to do all that. I just... On an airplane, I just wanted to operate elevators.
1: I knew she hadn't won too many qualifications. I guess that's just another experience for Pan Am.
2: 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That's 524-0454 for an interview appointment. 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

Good day. 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

0: Hello, this is Lonesome Dave of Foghat, and you're listening to WTUL in New Orleans. Okay, sure, I could do better than that.
1: Can we do it once more, and it's either the same thing or something else, but you can't say in between WTUL and New Orleans. I want to try and get a legal ID.
0: You can't say in?
1: You have to say WTUL New Orleans.
0: Oh, you do?
1: Yeah.
0: Oh, that's... okay. Hello, this is Lonesome Dave of Foghat, and you're listening to WTUL New Orleans.

0: next year, in the University Center, only Max, who worked behind the desk, and Otto, who tended bar at the Rathskeller, listened to WTUL. This year, their boss, Einar Peterson, has broken the radio.
1: Oh, no!

0: Hey, are you all right, man? You all right there? No, over here. We had one more number we were gonna do. Are you all right? You don't need any more beer, man. I think you can't keep it down. He can't even keep the beer down.
1: Just piss off, man.
0: He just throws it up every time he drinks another.
1: Get a plate of beer right now.
0: Okay. You think you can do? No, wait. We got one more song. Think you can do it? Are you all right, man?
1: I'm fine.
0: Ever since he became a star, you know what happens to him.

0: 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He set the sun and the moon and the multitude of the stars shining in the skies. And on the sixth day, he said,
1: I'm grouchy. 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
1: Golly, my gooey gum got stuck on the garden gate.
0: Now the serpent was the most cunning of the animals that God had created. 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

0: 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All aboard, please.
1: Excitement, adventure, travel can be yours as a stewardess for Pan American Airlines. 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

Ahí en que te gustan, ahí en que te gustan.

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traveled far and long, through time and through space, to be where I am. 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

Good morning. You are tuned to WTUL New Orleans 91.5 on that FM dial. My name is Kerry, and this is Nipper's Mixtape for Wednesday morning, August the 12th, 2026. 6 a.m. in the morning, we get up with the chickens on this show. A couple things going on around town before we really get into it. It's starting at 5:30 at Carrollton Station, Lenny Zenith and Friends. 7:30, Snug Harbor Jazz Bistro is the Uptown Jazz Orchestra. 8 p.m., Gasa Gasa is Daybreak, Estro Alloy, and Hey Thanks. 8 p.m., 12 Mile Limit is Geeks Who Drink Trivia Night. 8 p.m., Polly's Delicatessen Italiano Nola. You can catch Pups. Also, 8 p.m. at Holy Diver is the amazing Henrietta. 8:30 at Dossefi's Uptown Cigar Bar is Joe Crone. 9 p.m., Dew Drop In Hotel and Lounge is the Drop In Jam Session. 10 p.m. at Santa's Bar is Chambre Noir. And finally, 10:30 over at Holy Diver is Diveroki with KJEJ. All right. Once again, you are listening to Nipper's Mixtape, the show where Nipper puts the show together onto chrome cassette tapes. Ooh, those high-quality tapes. Gives it to me to digitize for broadcast. Yeah. All right. Let's get into it.

The IRS encourages you to be prepared for the year's hurricane season. Electronic records are an easy way to make your financial history portable. You can scan important records such as W-2s, tax returns, and other paper documents onto an electronic format and carry them on a CD or DVD or other electronic storage device. You can also photograph or videotape the contents of your home and or business, especially items of greater value, for tax and insurance purposes. Remember to store these electronic records away from areas at risk or to bring them with you when you evacuate. Does your group work for the good of New Orleans? WTUL's public service announcements prioritize charitable activities, human services, and volunteer opportunities. 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We just heard Written by Wolves doing something called As Long as It Takes. That is from a release, Secrets. Emily Alice, before that, did Gravitational. That is from Hindsight. Womb did Backwards Beach. That is from Muse Way. Laura Connell with A Ground Fog on the Canyon Floor. That is from The Visible Light of Other Worlds. Larkin Grimm did Fear Transforms into Love. It's from a release, Chasing an Illusion. David Byrne, Wicked Little Doll. That's from his release, Feelings. And we started off with my latest novel, doing Ghost in the Gutter. That is from a release called Wolves. A little after 6:30 a.m. here in the Crescent City. Thanks so much for joining. Hope you're having a great morning. This is Nipper's Mixtape here on WTUL New Orleans. Let's get back to some music.

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1: You are tuned to WTUL New Orleans 91.5 FM. That was the Numbers Band doing something called About the Eye Game. And that's an Ohio band recorded live in 1976. They were opening for Bob Marley and the Wailers on that gig. Before that, Alexander Tucker did Super Herder. That is from Furrowed Brow. Sep Rock did Track 12. That is from Sides A and B. Avery Island BCE in Copair. That is from Dom Pump. And of course, they are a local group. Iron and Wine before that did Dates and Dead People from a release, Hen's Teeth. And we started off with 800 Cherries doing a cover from the Velvet Underground. Here She Comes Now and from a release, Romantico. Here's a couple of things going on around town in our beautiful Crescent City, starting at 5:30 over at Carrollton Station. Hello, Carrollton Station. This is Lenny Zenith and Friends. 7:30, Snug Harbor Jazz Bistro is Uptown Jazz Orchestra. 8 p.m. over at Gasa Gasa is Daybreak, Astro Alloy, and Hey Thanks. 8 p.m. at 12 Mile Limit is Geeks Who Drink Trivia Night. 8 p.m. at Pauly's Delicatessen Italiano Nola, you can catch Pups. Also, 8 p.m. at Holy Diver is the Amazing Henrietta. 8:30 at Dos Effie's Uptown Cigar Bar. Come on, Carrie, is Joe Crone. 9 p.m. Do Drop In Hotel and Lounge is the Drop In Jam Session. 10 p.m. at Santa's Bar is Chambre Noir. And finally, 10:30 over at Holy Diver is Diveroki with KJEJ. All right, a little after 7 a.m. here in the Crescent City, Nipper has flipped the tape over. He's got his paw on the button. He's giving me the stink eye, ready to get back into it. And let's just jump right back in.

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Someone will return your call within 24 hours. 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Allow yourself to be awash in the soothing sounds of New Age music, ambient down-tempo, Berlin School, and other sonically serene distant shores, brought to you by a dedicated rotating cast of DJs to help you usher in a peaceful morning every Sunday from 6 to 10 a.m. We just heard Blatto's Lotto there doing something from Voyage, and I cannot pronounce that, so I'm not going to try to even pronounce the title of that track. Brian Eno before that. Third Uncle from Taking Tiger Mountain by Strategy. Vampire did Orchids from Curiosity. Snorri Halgrimsson did And Then There Was Nowhere. That is from The Importance of Birds. Georgis Katsaris did Sometimes Black, Sometimes White. That was recorded all the way back in 1928. Thanks to our friends at Mississippi Records for keeping us with some interesting stuff. And we started off with Tussle doing something called Transparent Sea. That is from Cream Cuts. All right, a little after 7:30 a.m. here in the Crescent City, I hope. You're having a great morning. Thanks for joining. And let's get back to our regularly scheduled program.

You are tuned to WTUL New Orleans 91.5 FM. That was Wall of Voodoo doing Call of the West. It's from release of the same title. Ruth Moskelly and Mary Hansen Scott did Haunted Hearts. That's from Esoteric Lounge Music Now. Katsy Pline with Moonrise on Telescope Peak. It's from something called Devotion. We started off Chef Mentor with Death Wraith 2000 from their release Force Majeure. All right. A little after 8 a.m. here in the Crescent City. A couple of things going on around town. Starting at 5:30 at Carrollton Station is Lenny Zenith and Friends. Over at Snug Harbor at 7:30 is Uptown Jazz Orchestra. 8 p.m. at Gasa Gasa is Daybreak, Astro Alloy, and Hey Thanks. 8 p.m. 12 Mile Limit is Geeks Who Drink Trivia Night. 8 p.m. at Pauly's Delicatessen Italiano Nola is Pups. 8 p.m. at Holy Diver is The Amazing Henrietta. 8:30 at Dos Efe's Uptown Cigar Bar is Joe Crone. 9 p.m. at Dew Drop In Hotel and Lounge is the Drop In Jam Session. 10 p.m. at Santa's Bar is Chambre Noir. And finally, 10:30 over at Holy Diver is Diveroki with KJ EJ. All right. Think we are ready to continue. Nipper has flipped the tape. Thanks, Nipper. Let's get right back to it.

Every Thursday, the Louisiana Children's Museum hosts Toddler Time, activities for children ages 3 and under and their parents or caregivers. Toddler Time is from 10 to 10:30 a.m. The museum is located at 15 Henry Thomas Drive in City Park. 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We just heard Abe Vigoda, not the person, Dead City Waste Wilderness from something called Skeleton, 22 Sovs did, Juan's Rules, that is from 1938. Danica Bryant did something called Narcissist before that from a release called Feast. Blue Darlin did Ain't No Ash Will Burn, that is from Folded Hands. Savia, before that, did La Conquista. We started off with the Warlocks doing Minneapolis Madman. That is from Phoenix EP. It is 8:30 a.m. here in the Crescent City. That means we have 1/2 hour of sonic fun to go here on Nipper's mixtape. And I know Nipper is ready. He's got some stuff lined up for us, as usual. Thanks for listening. Hope you're having a great morning. Let's get right back into it.

0: city. I tell you, things have never been as bad as this.
1: You seen the headlines?
0: There's nothing left. Only it is there. It can't go on, you know. It's the end this time.

You have been listening to Nipper's Mixtape here on WTUL New Orleans 91.5 FM. Behind me is The Grid and Robert Fripp doing Loom. That is from Leviathan. Before that, Public Service Broadcasting did Late Night Final. That is from Inform, Educate, Entertain. Horse Lords. Before that, A City Yet to Come. That is from Demand to Be Taken to Heaven Alive. Murmur with Secondary Fermentation. That is from Proud to Swim Home. Sandy Denny before that, No More Sad Refrains. That is from Rendezvous. And we started off with Sari Jordan doing Table of Angels. It's from the latest Perfect Be the Enemy. All right. Nipper and I will be back next Wednesday morning from 6 to 9 a.m. I will be back tomorrow morning from 10 to noon. So, Democracy Now! Is scheduled up next, so always keep it tuned here to WTUL. And until then, please take care of yourselves and each other.

0: is Democracy Now!
1: I know many people feel that at the start of Israel's military action in Gaza, my party didn't get it right, and I am sorry about that. The response has too often not been good enough. We need to do better.
0: As Britain's new Prime Minister, Andy Burnham, apologizes for the Labour Party's stance on Gaza, we'll speak to Britain's former Labour Party leader, British MP Jeremy Corbyn. He recently chaired a tribunal on Gaza that concluded Britain was complicit in genocide.
2: Today, we teach children about history's worst war crimes against humanity. They're asked to reflect about how those crimes ever came about. Our future history

0: will report with shame those that had the opportunity to stop this carnage but failed to act to achieve it.
1: We'll speak with British MP Jeremy Corbyn and the other co-chairs of the Gaza Tribunal, the Israeli political scientist Neve Gordon, and the Palestinian-Jordanian international law expert Shahad Hamoudi. We will talk about the Tribunal, their new book, and Britain's escalating crackdown on pro-Palestinian activists. All that and more coming up.

0: Welcome to Democracy Now!, democracynow.org, The War and Peace Report. I'm Amy Goodman. We're broadcasting from the UK, from London. In Colombia, the death toll from Monday's massive earthquake has topped 250 and is expected to rise as search and rescue crews race to find survivors trapped under rubble. More than 2,700 people have been reported missing. Hundreds more are injured. This is a volunteer helping to search for victims in the city of Pereira, which was left devastated by the earthquake.
1: Three people have been rescued here and two more over there. Thank God, they're unharmed, not too badly injured. Everything's going well, thanks to all of us.
0: Geologists report that Monday's earthquake was the strongest to hit Colombia since 1970. The United States Navy said Tuesday it had fired on a Panama-flagged cargo ship attempting to break the U.S. blockade of Iranian ports in the Gulf of Oman. The missile strikes reportedly targeted the ship's engine room, leaving it disabled. The Pentagon did not say whether it killed or injured any sailors. The attack came as President Trump told reporters U.S. forces are in total control of the Strait of Hormuz. Trump's claim came as mediators in Qatar announced that negotiations between Iran and Oman over the Strait of Hormuz have reached an advanced stage. This is a spokesperson for Qatar's foreign ministry.
2: We have heard the positive statements from both capitals in the recent couple of days, and we are eagerly awaiting. Our main priority here is the reopening of the strait, maintaining the ceasefire, and making sure that we are able to push forward towards the negotiation.
0: The emerging deal would see vessels enter the strait along a northern route via Iranian waters. Ships exiting the strait would follow a southern route through Omani waters. Meanwhile, six people were killed and 10 others wounded when Iran-allied Houthi fighters attacked a ship in the Bab el-Mandeb Strait. The Houthis say the ship was carrying Saudi military equipment. Last month, the Houthis declared a naval blockade of Saudi ports. An alleged Iranian threat to assassinate President Trump led to a secret U.S. operation last month that possibly endangered the lives of journalists and White House staffers. That's according to the Washington Post, which reports Trump secretly swapped planes just before departing the NATO summit in Turkey, hiding in an airport catering truck normally used to load food and supplies onto planes. Trump was then loaded onto a smaller military aircraft that departed Turkey separately, even as the White House told the public he was flying on Air Force One alongside the reporters, White House staff, and crew members. The White House was responding to what it considered a credible Iranian threat to shoot down Air Force One. That followed the joint U.S.-Israeli assassination of Iran's supreme leader, members of his family, and other top officials in February. Stephen Cash, executive director of the Steady State and a former CIA intelligence officer, said, quote, "It appears that the idea was we can reduce the danger to President Trump by offering up 100 or so people to be killed by the Iranians in his place," unquote. At least four civilians are dead in Russia and Ukraine after a series of deadly drone attacks overnight. Among the dead are two people killed by a Russian drone attack on Ukraine's Kherson region and a man and child killed after Ukrainian drones struck the Russian city of Novorossiysk. This follows Russian attacks on Ukraine that killed at least 12 people the previous night, leaving dozens more wounded. Ukraine accused Russia of using North Korean missiles in those attacks and said a children's hospital was among buildings struck. According to the United Nations, Russia's holding over 16,000 Ukrainian civilians in detention. Many are kept in isolation and are not being treated according to standards of international law. This is a Ukrainian former prisoner of war who testified to the United Nations Tuesday about torture and sexual abuse by Russian forces.
3: I was lucky enough to survive. Not many of my friends were lucky enough. Two of my friends were beaten up to death in detention centers in the Donetsk region. Two of my friends died because of the conditions they were put in Russian prisons and were returned in the plastic bags to their homelands.
0: Meanwhile, a Moscow court has decided Russia's main anti-war and liberal political party cannot run in next month's parliamentary elections. On Monday, hundreds of young supporters gathered outside the Moscow courthouse during the hearing, showing their support for the anti-war party by singing songs and waving flags. In Minnesota, Lieutenant Governor Peggy Flanagan has won the Democratic Party's Senate primary, securing about 60% of the vote in a matchup against her better-funded opponent, Congresswoman Angie Craig. Flanagan had the backing of progressives, including Senators Bernie Sanders and Elizabeth Warren, who supported her calls for Medicare for All, a higher federal minimum wage, universal child care, and more. She spoke to supporters after polls closed Tuesday evening.
4: And we are going to stop Donald Trump's billion-dollar-a-day illegal war in Iran and the crushing gas and fertilizer prices. We are going to fight the corruption, whether it's in the White House or in the halls of Congress, because the grift has to stop.
0: Flanagan is a member of the White Earth Band of Ojibwe. She could become the first Native American woman to serve in the Senate. Her primary opponent, Angie Craig, was endorsed by Democratic Party leaders, including House Minority Leader Hakeem Jeffries. Craig's campaign outspent Flanagan by a more than 4-to-1 margin and benefited from nearly $10 million in dark money spent on her behalf. Craig's loss marks another defeat for AIPAC, the American-Israel Public Affairs Committee, which encouraged its members to support her campaign. Meanwhile, progressive Democrat Matt Little has won the race to fill the congressional seat Craig left to pursue her failed Senate candidacy. Little campaigned on a pledge to support Medicare for All while seeking to ban corporate money from politics. He defeated two challengers whom he accused of receiving support from AIPAC. In Wisconsin, Milwaukee County Executive David Crowley appears to have narrowly defeated Democratic Socialist Francesca Hong for the Democratic Party's gubernatorial nomination. With 98% of the expected vote tallied, Hong is trailing by about 3,000 votes, and it's unexpectedly poor showing for Hong after most polls showed her leading the race by double digits. In South Carolina, Darlene Graham will advance to a runoff in the race to win the Republican Party's nomination to replace her brother, Senator Lindsey Graham, who died in July. Darlene Graham spoke to supporters after polls closed.
5: I want to thank President Trump, his steadfast support, and his complete and total endorsement means so much to me.
0: A federal judge in Boston blocked the U.S. Postal Service from enforcing part of Trump's executive order to tighten mail-in voting rules before November's congressional elections. The order requires states to submit lists of eligible voters who may receive mail ballots. If the states refuse to do so, USPS would not deliver the ballots. Sophia Lynn Lakin, a voting rights lawyer with the ACLU, said in a statement, quote, "Today's ruling sends another necessary message to an administration that continues to weaponize portions of the government to sow chaos into our elections," she said. ICE is planning to spend up to $20 million to purchase thousands of gloves that can release painful electric shocks. This week, the Department of Homeland Security announced ICE agents and officers could begin carrying the gloves by March. The devices are manufactured by Compliant Technologies LLC, based in Lexington, Kentucky, and have been used in recent years by municipal police departments and jails. This comes after the ACLU revealed federal immigration agents deployed to Los Angeles last summer used racist slurs against Latinos they targeted and racially profiled in operations. The discoveries came as part of a federal case that's compiled months of body camera footage, depositions, and text messages. The Trump administration's awarded a $158 million contract to a group founded by a former ICE agent to legally represent unaccompanied immigrant children in the U.S. The Minneapolis-based Our Rescue was founded in 2013 by Tim Ballard, who quit his job in federal immigration enforcement to combat the sex trafficking of children, inspiring the 2023 movie Sound of Freedom. The film drew widespread acclaim from conservatives, but others criticized it for featuring conspiracy theories perpetuated by the far-right group QAnon. Ballard abruptly left Our Rescue in July 2023, and the months after his departure, he was accused of sex trafficking, forced labor, and abusing women himself. The contract between Our Rescue and the Office of Refugee Resettlement could reportedly increase up to $244 million. This comes after the federal government also awarded a $150 million contract to a small Texas law firm with ties to the Trump administration to represent unaccompanied immigrant children in court. Burke Law Group is based in Houston and primarily focuses on administrative law. In the Democratic Republic of Congo, the number of confirmed Ebola cases has surpassed 4,000. It's now the second largest Ebola outbreak ever recorded. The World Health Organization's recommended testing an existing Ebola vaccine to see if it could protect against the strain now spreading in the DRC. This is the WHO's Director General, Tedros Adhanom Ghebreyesus.
6: It's moving really, really fast. And I can't hide it from you, my feelings. Maybe expressing my feelings properly would be better. I'm deeply, deeply concerned by how the situation is on the ground.
0: Executions are scheduled in Alabama, Oklahoma, and Tennessee Thursday, and what would be the first time since 2010 three people are put to death on the same day in the United States. In Tennessee, Republican Governor Bill Lees refused to grant clemency to Darrell Hines, who's scheduled to be executed Thursday, despite his attorney's warnings he could suffer cruel and unusual punishment. Hines' attorney said the physician likely to oversee the execution is unqualified to insert the IV to administer lethal drugs, citing the May botched execution attempt of Tony Carruthers. Governor Lee called off Carruthers' execution and granted him a one-year reprieve after the physician struggled for about an hour to insert the IV to administer the lethal drugs. Witnesses described the scene as a bloody mess, according to the Tennessee Lookout. Hines has suffered two strokes that left him partially paralyzed. And millions of people in Greenland, Iceland, and northern Spain will witness a total solar eclipse today, the first of its kind since 1999. A partial eclipse will be visible across a vast swath of Western Europe, northwestern Africa, and some eastern states and provinces in North America. Here in London and the UK, people are scrambling to get the special glasses to witness the eclipse. And those are some of the headlines. This is Democracy Now!, democracynow.org, the War and Peace Report. I'm Amy Goodman here in London, in the UK. Coming up, the Gaza Tribunal, Britain's complicity in genocide. We'll speak to British MP Jeremy Corbyn, Niamh Gordon, and Shahid Hamouri. Stay with us.

0: the cabin floor.
1: No home in this world anymore. A rendition of the British musician Billy Bragg in our Democracy Now! Studio. This is Democracy Now!, democracynow.org. I'm Amy Goodman. We're broadcasting from London, where tonight the documentary about Democracy Now!, Steal the Story, Please, will be at the Curzon Theatre Bloomsbury in the Bertha Dockhouse. We'll talk more about that later. But right now, the key issue of the day, Britain's new Prime Minister, Andy Burnham, recently apologized for the Labour Party's initial stance on Gaza. On July 20th, Burnham became prime minister, succeeding Keir Starmer, who announced his resignation in June. Burnham is Britain's seventh prime minister in a decade. He's the former mayor of Manchester. Shortly before becoming prime minister, Burnham posted this video online.
2: I know many people feel that at the start of Israel's military action in Gaza, my party didn't get it right. And I am sorry about that. The response has too often not been good enough. We need to do better. Yes, we have taken some important steps. These include recognising the Palestinian state, placing sanctions on Israeli ministers and imposing waves of sanctions on violent settlers and the organisations that support them. I also fully support the restrictions on arms licences to make sure that no British bombs or bullets can be used by the IDF in Gaza or in the West Bank. But let's be honest, the UK was too slow to call for a ceasefire, and we must now do more to strengthen our approach. Israel continues to violate the ceasefire agreement, killing innocent Palestinians. We're seeing a surge in settler violence in the West Bank and East Jerusalem, and the continued expansion of illegal settlements, displacing Palestinian communities. And Netanyahu's government is clearly attempting to make a two-state solution impossible. That's why we need to do more, which includes looking at further sanctions, both on those involved in the violence in Gaza, but also looking at measures to ban trade in goods with illegal settlements. I, like many people, feel passionately about Gaza, and I will do everything I can to work with international partners to stop the suffering, to ensure the Israeli government adheres to international law and to keep the prospect of a two-state solution alive, because this is the only way to lasting peace for both Israelis and Palestinians.
1: That was Britain's new Prime Minister, Andy Burnham. Last year, an independent Gaza tribunal was held here in London. It featured testimony from 29 witnesses, including journalists, aid workers, doctors, and international law experts. The tribunal concluded the British government was complicit in Israel's genocide in Gaza by authorizing military, economic, and political support for Israel. The tribunal was held amidst an escalating crackdown in Britain targeting pro-Palestinian activists. Since July of last year, British police have arrested over 3,000 people for expressing support for the group Palestine Action. Last year, the British government declared the group to be a terrorist organization, making support for the group punishable by up to 14 years in prison. We're joined right now by the Gaza Tribunal's three co-chairs. Jeremy Corbyn is a member of the British Parliament who served as Labour Party leader from 2015 to 2020. He has served in the British Parliament since 1983. Niamh Gordon is an Israeli political scientist and professor of international law and human rights at Queen Mary University of London, the first director of Physicians for Human Rights Israel. And Shahad Hamouri is a Palestinian-Jordanian lecturer in international law and legal theory at the University of Kent. The three have just published a new book. It's titled The Gaza Tribunal, Britain's Complicity in Genocide. We'll spend the hour with them. MP Corbyn, it's an honor to have you back on Democracy Now! Can you respond to the new Prime Minister, Andy Burnham, a man you know well over the years, and his apology? What exactly does it mean?
0: Well, it isn't really an apology. What it says is we got it wrong, which isn't quite the same thing, and says we've got to do better in the future. Then goes on to reiterate what we were told in Parliament, that no weapons being sold to Israel could be used conceivably to kill people in Gaza. Well, if that is the case, then we should cease all arms trade with Israel, and we should certainly cease being a very important supplier of parts for the F-35 jets, which are still being used to bomb and kill people in Gaza. And so it's not enough. It's not enough also to say we will sanction settlement goods, whilst at the same time not sanctioning those companies that work in and out of settlements and in Israel, which are supplying parts for other weapons. Likewise, the manufacture of weapons by Israel, by Elbit Systems, at factories in Britain. So he hasn't gone, as far as I'm concerned, anything like far enough in this. And the point you made in addition is that if he is serious about a complete change of policy, if he's serious, it's a big if, then why are we criminalising people who take part in protest in Britain? A number have already been convicted and face long stretches in prison. These are non-violent direct action protests. And there are also probably 2,500 to 3,000 people who've been arrested for holding a placard in contravention of the Terrorism Act 2000, which is basically labelling anyone that holds a placard up saying, "I support Palestine action," calling them a terrorist. This includes people in their 80s and even 90s, retired Anglican clergy people, and many others. It's an absurd situation. If we are going to be serious about supporting the Palestinian people and the genocide they're still going through, we would also stop allowing Israel to use the Royal Air Force Base in Akrotiri. We'd stop the sharing of security information with Israel. We would isolate Israel's military actions, all of which are directed against the Palestinian people. It's simply not enough.
1: You know, just coming into London overnight, I was looking at the news, and it's completely inundated with the controversial proposal, the plan now to release many people from prison to be able to fill it with other people. And you're talking about 3,000 people, not clear they would all go to prison, but that's who we're talking about clearing the prisons for?
0: We're talking about serious criminals being released early in order to make space for peaceful protesters who have simply said it's not on their conscience any longer that they can do nothing about the killing of Palestinian people. It is an absurd situation. I do think, by the way, there needs to be a reform of our prison system, and prisons should be a place of rehabilitation and education rather than solely of punishment. But then that's maybe it's a wider issue. But we're concentrating on this work that we did, which was, and it was wonderful working with Shahad and Niamh to do this.
1: And I want to talk about the tribunal, but one more thing.
0: Sure.
1: With your position as MP, you've presented a private member's bill to Parliament. You did that about a year ago. Now, for the world, they don't understand private member's bill, but is this still relevant, and what did you propose?
0: It's extremely relevant and is still very relevant. Because the government had consistently refused to have an open inquiry into the way decisions were made, what information was shared in the bombardment of Gaza, and the use of RAF bases, I then proposed a private member's bill, which means it's a backbench bill by an individual MP, I.e. myself. It got through its first stage, and so we had the bill printed and published and the details of the bill very carefully thought out and presented. It was then blocked for the main debate, which is when it would become a live issue within Parliament. We expected that. So we then set up the independent tribunal, which we're now talking about. We're now into a new session of Parliament, because each parliamentary session lasts around a year. The new session is underway. I've secured a slot slot for the 11th of September to present the bill again. And hopefully, I can't predict for certainty what will happen, we get a debate on it. Basically, what we're saying is, after the Iraq war, the complicity of Britain in the war crimes in Iraq became very obvious through Sir John Chilcot's inquiry. We want another inquiry, but this time with more teeth, to deal with the connivance of people in misleading information, selling weapons which have been used to kill people. If the Foreign Office are really expecting us to believe that none of these weapons that we're selling to Israel at the moment can be used to kill anybody in Gaza, then we need to know exactly what weapons are being sold. We don't.
1: Professor Neve Gordon, you are getting a number of signatures. You can tell us how many. An open letter, what, to the Prime Minister. Can you explain what you are calling for?
3: So again, the Prime Minister said that Britain got it wrong, and we are suggesting that if it got it wrong, then this shouldn't remain on the realm of discourse, but should manifest itself into action. So we're raising, of course, the criminalization of the Palestine Action activist, and we can talk a bit more about how they've been criminalized maybe later on, and we're calling to deprescribe the group, which was prescribed as a terrorist group in July 2025.
1: If you could actually address that right now, because I think it can be puzzling to many people around the world that these protesters are now called terrorists, and there are a handful who have been sentenced.
3: So there's two issues here. One is, we have a group of people that decided that protesting and calling on the government to change its actions is no longer viable in terms of bringing about change. And therefore, they have decided to take direct action and to try to stop the transfer of these weapons that have been used to kill Palestinians in Gaza to the Israeli military to be used for the destruction of the Gaza Strip. They have been criminalized by the British government in such a way that they have been prescribed not as a radical movement, but as an actual terrorist group. And if they are a terrorist group, that then the sentences they will receive for carrying out what could be really minor property offenses, like writing graffiti on an airplane, as a terrorist act. And anyone that supports them, and that's the 3,000 and somewhat retired people that you mentioned, can also be sentenced to jail. Now, what happened, the second issue is that what happened in the trials is that these people were not allowed to explain their motivations. Now, let me give you an example. Let's say someone wants to attack, right here in the studio, Jeremy Corbyn, and Shia jumps up and pushes that person away. And that person sprains their ankle and sues Shahid. She is not allowed to explain in court that basically she was trying to defend Corbyn from the attack. So these people that were sentenced are not allowed to explain their motivation to prevent a much greater harm than the harm that they carried out, which was the destruction of property. That is not allowed in court. And then the British people, the legislature also distinguished between the verdict and the sentencing. So the jury could not hear their motivations. had to decide whether they destroyed some property, decided that they did indeed destroy some property, but then instead of being tried for a criminal offense of the destruction of property, they were tried as terrorists. So there's a separation between verdict and sentencing, and the judge can decide on that separation and can decide to judge them as terrorists for a crime that actually the whole court case was about, the destruction of property.
1: So I want to turn to the case of the British lawyer facing contempt charges over his closing speech during a trial of Palestine Action activists. Rajiv Menon KC is accused of misleading the jury and ignoring directions by the judge when representing Charlotte Head, one of the four activists jailed for criminal damage after they broke into an Elbit Systems weapons factory in Filton in August of 2024. At a recent online webinar titled Descent into Authoritarianism, the Rajiv Menon KC case, legal experts spoke about the contempt of court charges being brought against Menon. At the end of the event, Menon himself spoke briefly to thank supporters and spoke about the case of the Filton 24, the activists arrested and charged for their direct action break-in at the Elbit Systems weapons factory. This is what he said.
4: It would be remiss of me not to acknowledge the Filton 24, the incredible young people who risked everything. Excuse me. To speak truth to power and to do what they thought was right when they engaged in direct action against the Elbit Systems factory in Filton. It was an enormous privilege for me to represent Charlotte Head together with Simon and Kate. We fight on for her against the draconian sentence that she received from the very judge who instigated the proceedings against me. And that battle will continue as long as it needs to continue.
1: So that's Rajiv Menon, who has been held now in contempt of court, the attorney for the Palestine Action activists. Israeli professor Neve Gordon, you cite him directly in this letter, open letter that scores of people have signed on to, scholars and practitioners of international law. Talk about including him and what exactly you are demanding of Prime Minister Burnham in this open letter.
3: Well, basically, the judge is not allowing the defense lawyers to defend their clients. It's not allowing to explain the context in which their actions took place, and is not allowing the lawyer to do his job in this case. And when the lawyer tried to do his job, which is his calling, I need to the best of my effort to defend these people, he was held in contempt of court. And if it goes through, he might even be debarred. And this is one of the UK's major barristers and who is well respected. And it is unheard of, this kind of attack, both on the activists that were not allowed to speak during the trials and explain their motivations, and about the defense team that were not allowed to carry their jobs. And I don't, and so there's a whole, what we see here is, again, this, I think, is also part of the complicity of the British government, because as it enhances diplomatic support, inviting the president of Israel to come to meetings here, the one that signed the rockets on the Gaza border that were later being launched against civilians in Gaza. As it's doing that, it is introducing new legislation that includes what we've just discussed, but also includes outlawing speech like From the River to the Sea, Intifada, anti-Zionism, and things like that, to silence any kind of mobilization and collective action against probably the worst crime in the 21st century. And so we're seeing this double movement of those that have been supporting the genocide basically being spread a red carpet, while those that take a stance and come out against it being criminalized.
1: I want to bring in the third author of the new book, The Gaza Tribunal, Britain's Complicity in Genocide, Shahid Hamouri, Palestinian-Jordanian lecturer in international law and legal theory at the University of Kent, served as co-chair of the Gaza Tribunal, along with the Israeli professor Niamh Gordon and the British MP Jeremy Corbyn. Thanks so much for being with us, Shahid. If you could start off by talking about the awareness within the British populace, the public, how their taxpayer dollars are spent. What is the awareness of Britain's relationship with Israel?
5: So to begin with, let's be very clear. Had it not been for the UK's material support to Israel, we could have saved tens of thousands of lives. And it was very clear for the people who went to the street that if something were to happen by the UK's government, we're able to save those lives. So an apology coming far too late into the future is almost offensive rather than anything that would relinquish people or allow us to breathe. So as to the British people's understanding of what was happening, it is indeed very disturbing to see the distortion that happened through mainstream media, such as the BBC, for example, where representations of Palestinians as less human were not only normalized, but also deep fear of the other was ingrained over and over and over again. Listening to the news, it was as if one is listening to the world saying that their life, and specifically their right to say no to a settler colony that has deprived us of our life for five generations now, is criminalized over and over again. The sad thing is that not only were the British people not allowed to know what was happening with their money, but also they were not allowed to even protest it. And whoever protests it is also demonized within the media space. So this was clearly where the edge of the so-called democratic system has reached. We've reached the edge of the establishment's rule and the establishment space where it allows us to express our opinions, in the sense that the moment that we touch its own interests in West Asia, and Israel being the main factor of that interest in facilitating that, that is where everything stops. That is where an autoimmune reaction happens within the system, so natural within the system that it automatically reacted by blocking out any imagination, any understanding or humanization to stop this bloodshed.
1: Shahid Hamouri, you've talked about what's happened in the streets, but also the suites and the government offices, that there was a kind of policy to silence and even punish civil servants who dared to speak out.
5: So as we saw in the testimonies that were presented in front of us, civil servants, and it must be said very close to or invoking questions that were discussed in the Nuremberg trials, were faced with an option of you're either damned if you speak or damned if you don't, in the sense that if they were to follow their own consciousness and say no against decisions that would give economic support to Israel, and let's be clear, under international law, any support to Israeli war economy, not just to the settlement economy, was a form of supporting the genocide and falls outside of the UK's obligations. When they try to notify that, and when other civil servants try to note that sending weapons or anything of the like is indeed in violation of Britain's own law as well as international law, they are faced with a choice. You either leave your job or you stay silent.
1: I wanted to go to Mark Smith. He testified at the Gaza Tribunal. He was a British Foreign Office official who resigned in protest over continued arms sales to Israel. This was back in August 2024. Smith was the lead official on the UK Arms Export Licensing Report, which assessed whether the UK was legally compliant. He chose to only testify by voice. I want to get your response to this, Shahid. This is some of his testimony.
6: What I witnessed while working on that report was profoundly concerning. While I was working on the report, I was routinely asked to change the report. This was not to correct mistakes. or to ensure accuracy, as would normally be the case with a civil service report, but I was actually asked to alter the wording, placement of paragraphs, and to omit key information so that it, quote unquote, sounded less bad. So this is absolutely counter to what we are trained to do as civil servants, and it's something that I have never witnessed in my career, either prior to or following working on this particular report. It was also fully understood in the department that we would have these conversations in person and not want those conversations to be requested by a court. So for anybody listening here, there have been hundreds, if not thousands, of conversations within the walls of the Foreign Office on the most controversial aspects of our arms sales policy, which will never be seen by the public, which will never be put into a court, even a closed court, because we have them in person.
1: So that was Mark Smith testifying at the Gaza Tribunal last year in London, chaired by our three guests today. He was a British Foreign Office official who resigned in protest. And this is Fran Heathcote, a British trade unionist and General Secretary of the Public and Commercial Services Union.
7: We further believe that across some areas in the civil service and its related areas, the civil service code is being used to prevent our members engaging in activity to help the people of Gaza.
1: Fran Heathcote, British trade unionist, Mark Smith, Shahid Hamoudi, talk about the significance of this testimony and also where this tribunal led.
5: So indeed, so as I said, when we teach students about the Nuremberg trials, we ask them how were civil servants that were put in such positions, what is their moral responsibility? What we have with Mark Smith is someone who is clear that signing this paper is to have not only blood on his hand, but to be complicit in the most atrocious crimes of which we cannot speak. And the fact that we see this this reaction at all levels of the UK's government tells us how deeply ingrained is the establishment in establishing the borders of how far can British rule of law as well as British democracy go, and within spaces where we're not allowed to speak when you see these things. These people were deprived of their human rights to say no to being complicit in a genocide, and indeed this is one of the most dangerous red lights that we could see in any government, whereby it is absolutely normalized to hide away one of the biggest crimes in humanity, even if it's just through signing papers and saying yes to cooperation with the Israeli military.
1: We're going to break and then come back to this discussion. Shahid Hamoudi is a Palestinian-Jordanian lecturer in international law and legal theory at the University of Kent. Niamh Gordon is a professor here in London, and Jeremy Corbyn is a British MP. They are co-chairs of the Gaza Tribunal that has led to a new book, The Gaza Tribunal, Britain's Complicity in Genocide. We'll be back with them in a minute here in London.

0: musician who to ask for performing in our Democracy Now! Studio. This is Democracy Now!, democracynow.org, The War and Peace Report. I'm Amy Goodman. We're broadcasting from London today and tomorrow on Thursday. As we go back to the Gaza Tribunal, one of the witnesses was plastic surgeon Dr. Victoria Rose. She first joined Missions to Gaza through the charity Ideals in 2019, where she contributed to the development and training of limb reconstruction specialists in Gaza. Since 2024, she's undertaken multiple humanitarian missions in Gaza. In her testimony, she spoke about operating on children each and every day, and shared her operating history from one single day in May of 2025.
1: I looked at one day's operating in May, and we operated on six children. We started with an 18-month-old child. That's not the youngest child I treated, with a 15% burn. We then went on to a three-year-old boy with a 35% burn. In the UK, that is a 50-50 survival burn, and it would go to probably one of only two units that would be able to look after that child. I then operated on a five-year-old girl who had had her arm blown off. She was down for an amputation, but we managed to salvage half of her hand and most of her forearm and shoulder. I then operated on her sister, whilst my colleagues operated on her mother in the theatre next door. Her sister had had her left cheek and shoulder blown off. I then operated on a seven-year-old girl who had had her knee blown off. And my final case was a 13-year-old boy who had had his left ankle blown off. And his brother was being operated in the theatre next door.
0: Dr. Victoria Rose testifying at the Gaza Tribunal in London last year. Again, we are joined by the co-chairs of the Gaza Tribunal, Shahad Hamouri, who teaches at the University of Kent, Niamh Gordon here in London, a professor, and British MP Jeremy Corbyn, who ended up co-authoring a book together, The Gaza Tribunal, Britain's Complicity in Genocide. Niamh Gordon, we just listened to what happened in a hospital. You are formerly the first director of Physicians for Human Rights Israel. I'm wondering if you can talk about Israel's systematic attacks on hospitals and healthcare workers in Gaza, not to mention journalists right now, and also how Britain has dealt with the issue of international law, the UK questioning the ICC's jurisdiction to protect Israel.
2: So we heard from Victoria Rose about one day operating on children. In the testimony itself, we also heard about the conditions under which she was operating. And these are conditions where all the hospitals, all 36 hospitals in the Gaza Strip, were bombed. A lot of them damaged, but many of them completely destroyed, and where there was no Israel did not allow access to medicine, did not allow access to fuel that you need for electricity to run these hospitals, and basically systematically and deliberately decimated the medical field in the Gaza Strip. And I would say we need the listener needs to understand that when you're attacking a hospital that serves a large population, it's not only the harm that is generated through the immediate attack, but it is the reverberating harm. And that reverberating harm, I would suggest, is equal to a weapons of mass destruction, because the amount of people that are going to be killed from these attacks is today unknown, but it's in thousands.
0: And Dr. Abu Safia, the head of the Kamel Adwan Hospital in Gaza, still imprisoned?
2: So we have 1,700 health workers that were killed in the Gaza Strip. And that is about three times the more than the level of civilians. So you're three times more likely to be killed in the Gaza Strip if you're a health worker than if you are a civilian. And then we have scores of doctors and healthcare workers that were disappeared or taken into Israeli jails. And we know that in these jails, they have been tortured and some of them have been raped. So there's a systematic assault on the life-saving and life-sustaining situation in the Gaza Strip. And the English government is instead of looking at this pattern of assault where we have over 900 attacks on medical units in Gaza, instead of looking at it and seeing there's a pattern here, it's systematic and deliberate, is looking at each and every single attack and saying maybe there was a reason to attack it because maybe combatants were hiding in the hospitals, and what we see is only trees and we've lost sight of the forest. And the forest is the destruction of the health system in Gaza.
0: British MP Jeremy Corbyn. In the United States, the majority of the those who voted in the Democratic caucus, we have not seen this before, people like Congressmember Ro Khanna and others, voted to end military support for Israel. Talk about the shift, if there is one, in the British Parliament, and also coming back to your new Prime Minister, Andy Burnham, where he was on this, and the space you feel what role protest plays in moving this forward.
3: I want to say a big thank you to all those in the United States that have protested and marched for Gaza, marched for the Palestinian people, because I know the hardship they faced, and I know the number of students that lost positions because of the encampments and so much else. So I want to say a big thank you to all our friends in the US for what they've done and continue to do on this, and it's clearly making a difference. Look at the election results in the Democrat primaries. Look at the change that's happening. In Britain, it's been a more complicated process because the British government's relationship with Israel is incredibly close. It is security cooperation, and there is a huge Israeli influence on the British political system. And it's very hard to hit back against that in support of the Palestinian people. But nevertheless, we've had enormous demonstrations in Britain. The biggest was almost 1 million who marched on the US embassy. And I think my estimation is almost 2 million people in Britain have done something in support of the Palestinian cause. Parliament is way behind the curve in all this, but it's beginning to change. Way behind the curve, but change is happening before my very eyes. One night, there was a manoeuvre in Parliament to prevent a vote on a ceasefire. The reaction, the public reaction, was so huge on that. A week later, you couldn't move for Labour MPs using the word ceasefire in their speeches in Parliament. Things have changed. Now, Andy Burnham said what he said. I think it's inadequate. I think it's very late. I think it's very unclear. But nevertheless, he only said that for a reason, and that was the reason was the electoral pushback against the Labour Party because of its complicity in genocide and because of the findings of what this book is about. And so my message is this: protest works. It can be very frustrating going on a march. You think, well, what have I done? I've just been on a march. Whereas the Palestinian people are losing everything as a result. If it's all we can do, it's an act of solidarity. It does change things. But the points that Niamh was making, the points that Shahad was making, Palestinian kids are dying of starvation

0: Hungary into Britain's complicity.
1: And Shahid Hamouri, from Palestine to Iran, your final thoughts?
2: Well, they're all a very, they're all the same part of what needs to happen. And in the sense, if the UK regrets its position in relation to Palestine, then the UK needs to stop supporting the US in its attacks against Israel. Further destabilization, as well as taking it away against the sovereignty of nations within West Asia. The US, UK should have never been in West Asia. It's an area for its people, not for the plunder and exploitation of foreigners.
1: Mm-hmm. And do you feel that Andy Burnham is listening?
2: I highly doubt it, to be honest. However, we shall try with every single point that we have to bring forward the paradoxes of what has happened to the English legal system as well as the English democratic system in order to put a mirror in front of them so that they can no longer claim any moral superiority after their hands are full of blood. And hoping that with that we can bring forward change little by little as per the fact that the British people are more than ever, as per the American people, aware of what is happening and aware of a very simple fact. And that is the people of the region should never be controlled by foreign entities, and they have every right to live equally like everyone else.
1: I want to thank you all for being with us. Shahid Hamouri, Palestinian Jordanian lecturer in international law and legal theory, University of Kent. Neve Gordon, Israeli political scientist, professor of international law and human rights at Queen Mary University of London. And British MP Jeremy Corbyn. They three co-chaired the Gaza Tribunal and co-authored the new book just out, The Gaza Tribunal, Britain's Complicity in Genocide. That does it for our show. I hope you all have glasses to see the total eclipse tonight, or 90% here in London.
0: You can watch it through a colander.
1: Oh, or through a colander. That's a new one that I've been hearing. And tonight at that same time, I'll be at the Bertha Dock House at the Curzon Cinema in Bloomsbury for two screenings at 6:20 and 9 of Steal This Story, Please. Special thanks to Dennis Moynihan. I'm Amy Goodman. Thanks so much for joining us. I'm in London.
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0: We now switch you live to our WTUL Tool Van, where Kevin Plotner and Dan Wellens are cruising the streets of New Orleans looking for some lucky winners who have a WTUL bumper sticker.
1: Thanks, Jay. Well, we're cruising down St. Claude Avenue, and we've just spotted a gold Trans Am with one of the old original WTUL bumper stickers.
2: Okay, Kevin, let's get his attention and pull him over.
3: Hey, you, pull over. You're the lucky winner for WTUL's trip to Rangoon. Trip to Rangoon. Yes, we're giving it away. WTUL, Progressive Stereo in New Orleans.
1: Dan, the light's going to turn red.
3: Run it. I want to catch this guy. Hey, you. Hey, come on. We got something for you. Come here. Hey.
1: Wait, let me try, Dan.
4: Hey, you. You've just won a trip to Rangoon. Yeah, you. Compliments of WTUL.
3: Kevin.
1: Shut up, Dan. I almost got his attention.
2: Now look what you did.
1: Well, do you think I should offer him a bumper sticker for what's left of his car?
0: WTUL, Progressive Blue Bumper Stickers for the 1980s.

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0: The city, New Orleans, nighttime. I've got a job to do and I'm on the streets. I wander down 100th, but the darkness reveals nothing. As I edge past 97th, I pick up the scent. The grimy streets begin to glow and the mist begins to dissipate as I turn down 93rd. Finally, just a few blocks ahead, I see it. It hits me like a slap in the face or a slug from a 45. WTUL, New Orleans, 91.5 FM. I think this is the start of a beautiful relationship.
1: 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This is DJ Lapis Lazuli, and you are just now tuned into Hand Clouds. Better late than never, am I right, folks? It's 10:31 a.m. on this Wednesday, August 12th, and this public service announcement I got for you right here is brought to you by WTUL New Orleans. If you or someone you know is in a behavioral health crisis, the Metropolitan Crisis Response Team can help. A behavioral health crisis could mean being in danger of hurting themselves or others, being in need of emergency housing, having an alcohol or drug crisis, or when a person with mental illness feels overwhelmed or unstable. The New Orleans Health Department runs a 24-hour hotline for New Orleans, Plaquemines, and St. Bernard Parishes. The number is 504-826-2675. Once again, that's 504-826-2675. And for individuals in crisis in Jefferson, the number is 504-832-5123. Does your group work for the good of New Orleans? WTUL's public service announcements prioritize charitable activities, human services, and volunteer opportunities. 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Alrighty. Well, let's go ahead and finally get into some Head in the Cloud tracks. If I'm not mistaken, first, I've got track 2 from Black Marble's 2021 record, Fast Idol. That track is titled Bodies. Thank you all so much for tuning in. As always, it's DJ Lapis Lazuli. And for the first time today, keep your feet on the ground and your head in the clouds.

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Since we're not too far from that top of the hour, let me tell you all what's happening tonight in the city of New Orleans. Starting off at 5:30 p.m. this afternoon, or should I say this evening, Lenny Zenith and Friends will be performing at Carrollton Station. At 7:30, Uptown Jazz Orchestra will be putting on a show at Snug Harbor Jazz Bistro. At 8, Daybreak is joined by Astro Alloy and Hey Thanks by at Gasa Gasa. You're welcome. At 8 p.m. as well, you can check out Geeks Who Drink Trivia Night at 12 Mile Limit. And also, Pops will be grooving at Polly's Delicatessen Italiano over on Oak Street. And of course, the Amazing Henrietta be putting on their weekly show at Holy Diver. At 8:30, you can catch Joe Crown at Dos Jefes Uptown Cigar Bar. That is Crown spelled with a K. At 9 p.m., the drop-in jam session will be taking place at Dew Drop Inn Hotel and Lounge. At 10, Camber Noir is performing at Santos Bar. And last but not least, Diver Ryoki with KJEJ is at Holy Diver at 10:30. And those are your events tonight for the city of New Orleans. 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Quick little track review of the songs we played since the half hour. At 10:33, started off with Bodies by Black Marble, followed by To Die in LA by Lower Dens, Pinocchio with Future Islands, Quicksand Heart by Jenny on Holiday, Bodies by Car Seat Headrest, but that Bodies is spelled B-O-D-Y-S, as opposed to Black Marble's B-O-D-I-E-S. And most recently, you just heard Out Tonight by Francis of Delirium. Yes, indeed. I hope y'all liked the high-energy indie rock for that first half hour. I'm going to keep the energy going. I've got Metronomy's 2011 record, English Rivera. Let's see what song I play for y'all. I don't know about y'all, but I'm having a blast today. I hope y'all are too. Well, thank y'all so much for tuning in, as always. It's DJ Lapis Lazuli. You already know what the deal is. Keep your feet on the ground and your head in the clouds.

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This is DJ Lapis Lazuli, and you've been tuning in to Head in the Clouds. 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Zeus's Rescues Uptown works to eradicate pet homelessness and euthanasia in the New Orleans metro area. 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Joystick Jukebox is WTUL's video game music specialty show. Recharge your soul with an absolute abundance of beeps and bops written for consoles, handhelds, PCs, you name it. For gamers and non-gamers alike, anyone can find something to bob their head on to on Joystick Jukebox every other Friday night from 8 to 10 p.m. Quick little track review of the songs we've played since the top of the hour. At 11:05, or rather 11:01, we went ahead and hit y'all with She Wants by Metronomy, followed by Wanting on Air by Of Montreal, Death Chasm by Generationals, that's a local act, Prettier Things by Rosa Walton, Standing at the Edge of Fire by Tops, As If You're Here by Metric, Spaceman by The Killers, and most recently you just heard Kebabs by Last Dinosaurs. Nice little run of indie pop and indie rock for you. Alrighty. Well, as usual, I like to end off the last half hour of music with Dream Pop Shoegaze. Before I get into it, actually, I just remembered. I believe it was last week. Yeah, it was last week. How could I forget? I know the answer. It's because it's been a whirlwind of a week for me personally. But on Friday, so that would be... Like I said, it's been a whirlwind. On August 7th of Montreal came to Baton Rouge, and I had the good fortune of catching them. Phenomenal show, kick butt. They killed it. Ethermane is honestly a pretty good record. I have been digging that one. And then, of course, I mean, like everyone else, Hissing Fauna is like one of my personal favorite indie pop, art pop records of the 2000s, and they killed it. Also, shout out to Sloppy Jane. That was the opener. I wasn't too familiar with them before, but if I'm not mistaken, they're a Dead Oceans signee, and they did the soundtrack for I Saw the TV Glow, and they killed it. And I took some clips, but I have no video proof that they came over and locked hands with me because I was in the front of the crowd. You're just gonna have to take my word for it. You're just gonna have to put your head in the clouds and daydream just like I did. Anyways, I've got the new Jewel record. It's a local act. I believe it's a Loyola graduate, and they just had released their new album last week. So I hope you all dig it as much as I do. Here's Front Lawn All-Star off of Silver Dollar City. Keep your feet on the ground and your head in the clouds, y'all.

How about that? WTU New Orleans, 91.5 FM. This is DJ Lapis Lazuli, and you've been tuning in to Head in the Clouds. I'm just coming on real quick for a track review and some parting words. Starting off at 11:34, we played back-to-back songs by local acts. So we played Front Lawn All-Star by Julzer and Like I Do by Cashier. After that, we played I Was Younger by Zune, Blue Wave by Sunday Club, Learning to Love a Band by the Reds, Pinks, and Purples, and most recently, you just heard Carousel by Villager. That's off of the album of the same name that was just released in the past couple months. In case that name sounds familiar, we did have one of their slightly older records in our merits recently, and now we got this one. Shout out to Villager, shout out to Winspear. Pretty cool indie label that houses a lot of independent music that we receive, including, speaking of local acts, Video Age. Alrighty, here's one last track. As always, I love to end with an album closer. It's Remember This Feeling by Mise en Scene. That's an indie pop act based out of Manitoba, Canada. Alrighty, well, that just about does it. I think you already know what the deal is, but before I tell you what that deal is, stay tuned for DJ Dirty D Rose. That's Dirty Rose, not Derek Rose. Nerd. Keep your feet on the ground and your head in the clouds.

Hello, guys, and welcome back to WTUL. This is 91.5 FM, and this is DJ Dirty Rose. And you guys just heard Unclouded by Melody's Echo Chamber, then Constellation by The Lovelies. Yeah, happy Wednesday, y'all. We got a bit of a schedule for y'all today. 5:30 at Carrollton Station, we got Lenny Zenith and Friends. 9:30 at Snug Harbor Jazz Bistro, there's Uptown Jazz Orchestra. 8 at Gasa Gasa, there's Daybreak, Astro, Aloe, and Hey Thanks. 8 at 12 Mile Limit, we got Geeks Who Drink Trivia Night. 8 at Polly's Deli Italiano Nola, we got Pups. 8 at Holy Diver, there's The Amazing Harrietta. 8:30 at Dos Jefes Uptown Cigar Bar, there's Joe Crone. 9 at Dewdrop Inn Hotel and Lounge, there's the Drop-In Jam Session. 10 at Santos Bar, there's Chamber Noir. And finally, 10 at Holy Diver, there's a Diver OK with KJ EJ, I want to say. But yes, we got some more music for y'all today. Up next, we got The Concretes. Pretty good song, I like. But yeah, this is 91.5 FM, and this is DJ Dirty Rose, and I hope you guys enjoy the show.

Hello guys, and this is WTUL 91.5 FM, and you guys just heard Neither Heaven Nor Space by Not a Surf, Southern Comfort by the Orwells, Treat the New Guy Right by Silkworm, Rings by Pine Grove, Mercy of the Moon by Al Staley, Golden by My Morning Jacket, Say Something New by The Concretes, and left up on Unclouded by Melody's Echo Chamber. I got a couple PSAs for y'all this evening. Boiling water in a microwave oven may seem easy and convenient, but serious burns are never easy or convenient. Water heated by microwaves can superheat, leading to an explosion of steam and hot water when the container is picked up. You can keep water from superheating by heating it in a wide mouth container like a mixing cup, never a narrow mouth container like a jar, and adding a wooden popsicle stick or toothpick to the water to give bubbles a place to form. Remember, no matter if you're in a hurry or not, you don't have time for superheated microwave water scalding. Every Saturday afternoon, WTL brings 4 hours of Americana music at noon. The folk show with host Mark T brings you singer-songwriters, fiddlers, bluegrass, and more. The folk show is followed by the Americana show at 2 p.m., dusting off the old, bringing you new Americana, rockabilly, and alt-country music. Tune in every Saturday from noon to 4 for your weekly dose of down-home roots music right here on WTL New Orleans. Okay, got about an hour and a half more left for y'all this evening. We got some Pinback next, and this is WTUL 91.5 FM, and this is DJ Dirty Rose, and I hope y'all enjoy.

everyone. This is WTUL New Orleans 91.5 FM, and this is DJ Dirty Rose. And you guys just heard Oh by Slater Kinney, La Di Da by The Murmurs, Pressed Flowers by Whip Appeal, Feed Me With Your Kiss by My Bloody Valentine, Little by Little by Radiohead, Never Follow Soup by The Radio Depp, Coast by Salmon Shorts, Penelope by Pinback, and yeah, that's where we left off. There's a couple things going on this evening in New Orleans. So 5:30 at Carrollton Station, there's Lenny Zenith and Friends Station. Seven thirty at Snug Harbor Jazz Bistro, there's the Uptown Jazz Orchestra. 8 at Gasa Gasa, there's Daybreak, Astro Aloe, and Hey Thanks. 8 at 12 Mile Limit, there's Geeks Who Drink Trivia Night. 8 at Polly's Deli Nola, there's Pups. 8 at Holy Diver, there's The Amazing Harrietta. 8:30 at Dos Jefes Uptown Cigar Bar, there's Joe Crone. 9 at Do Drop In Hotel and Lounge, there's the Drop In Jam Session. 10 at Santo's Bar, there's Chamber Noir. And finally, 10:30 at Holy Diver, there's Diver OK with KJ EJ. Yeah, we got about an hour left of this show. So I hope you guys enjoy. Up next, we got Detachment Kit and 6x7. So I hope you guys enjoy. This is 91.5 FM and the CG Dirty Rose.

Hello, this is WTUN1's 91.5 FM. This is DJ Dirty Rose, and you guys just heard Concrete Seconds by Pinback. 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Heaven Above, Hell Below by Puma Blue. 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The Race by Detachment Kit. And that's where we left off. I have a couple PSAs for y'all this evening. The National Suicide Prevention Crisis Counseling Hotline is 800-273-8255. This number is available both for people who have suicidal thoughts and who are concerned about others. That number again is 800-273-8255. 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WTUL's public service announcements prioritize charitable activities, human services, and volunteer opportunities. 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We got about 20 minutes, and got a couple more songs for you guys this evening. So yeah, I hope you guys enjoy this WTUL New Orleans.

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Surprise. WTUL New Orleans, 91.5 FM. This is DJ Lapis Lazuli coming back on yet again for another round of Head in the Clouds. It's currently 2:03 p.m. on this Wednesday, August 12th. Shout out to DJ Mons for allowing me to fill in. They weren't able to make it today, but fear not. Got some nice little daydreamy tunes for you. Let's see. Since we're at the top of the hour, let me tell you all what's happening tonight in the city of New Orleans. Starting off at 5:30 this evening, we've got Lenny Zenith and friends performing at Carrollton Station. At 7:30, Uptown Jazz Orchestra will be performing at Snug Harbor Jazz Bistro. At 8, Daybreak is joined by Astro Alloy and Hey, Thanks. You're welcome. They'll be performing at Gasa Gasa. Also at 8 p.m., Geeks Who Drink Trivia Night is at 12 Mile Limit. Also, Pops will be putting on their usual groove show at Polly's Delicatessen Italiano, and also the Amazing Henrietta at Holden.

At 8:30, Joe Crown will be performing at Dos Jefes Uptown Cigar Bar. And at 9, the drop-in jam session is taking place at Dewdrop Inn Hotel and Lounge. At 10, Camber Noir will be at Santos Bar. And last but not least, Diver Yoki with KJEJ is taking place at Holy Diver at 10:30, in case I didn't mention the time. That's what's happening tonight in the city of New Orleans. If you ever have any more questions about tonight's events or future events, you can check out the website, www.wtolneworleans.com. 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Alrighty. That first song I just heard was Victim of Luck by Metric. They had a new album earlier this year titled Romanticize the Dive. At least that's what I believe it is, not the same title as a song. Spinatron over here is telling me lies. Anyways, I'm gonna go ahead and get back into the tunes if I'm not mistaken. Up next, oh, I am mistaken. I'm gonna go ahead and hit you with a little bit of a surprise. We'll see how it goes. Thank y'all so much for tuning in, as always. This is DJ Lapis Lazuli. And keep your feet on the ground, your head in the clouds.

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This is DJ Lapis Lazuli, and you're tuning in to Head in the Clouds. This public service announcement is brought to you by WTUL New Orleans. The IRS encourages you to be prepared for the year's hurricane season. Electronic records are an easy way to make your financial history portable. You can scan important records, such as W-2s, tax returns, and other paper documents onto an electronic format and carry them on a CD or DVD or other electronic storage devices. You can also photograph or videotape the contents of your home and or business, especially items of greater value for tax and insurance purposes. Remember to store these electronic records away from areas at risk or to bring them with you when you evacuate. Sunday nights at 8 p.m., WTUL's Classical and Experimental Program 2021 rounds out the weekend with 4 hours of music from the birth of modernism to today. Each week, DJ Pennebaker explores a range of styles and sounds, from contemporary compositions to 20th century classics, with excursions into electronic music and the avant-garde. A Sunday night feature for nearly 40 years, 2021 airs Sunday from 8 p.m. to midnight here on WTUL. Quick little track review of the songs that we played since the top of the hour include Victim of Luck by Metric, followed by Cest Como Ça by Paramore. Or is it Paramore? No, it's not. It's not. Shut up, DJ Lapis. After that, we had played Ondine by Lower Dense, followed by Wheel of Misfortune by Wild Nothing, Omni 2 by Zune, Turquoise by Sunday Club, Lead It On by Cross Phoenix, that's a local act, and most recently you just heard Chapel of Salt by Panchico. Nice little run for you. Alrighty, up next we've got the new Jilly Haha record. It came out last year, but Innovative Leisure, the independent record that has Jilly Haha signed, re-released the album earlier this year. So with an extra track, of course. I guess think of it as like a pseudo deluxe version. The song I got queued up for y'all is titled Tiramisu. Hope y'all dig these next half hour of tunes as much as I do. Well, I think you already know what the deal is. Keep your feet on the ground and your feet on the cloud. Feet on the ground, head in the clouds. There you go.

Déjate caer, ya es tiempo, déjate caer.

Oh my god. What are you doing here? WTUL New Orleans 91.5 FM. This is DJ Lapis Lazuli, and you're tuned into Head in the Clouds. It's currently 3 p.m. on the dot on this Wednesday, August 12th. Since we're at the top of the hour, let me tell you all what's happening tonight in the city of New Orleans. Starting off at 5:30 this evening, Lenny Zenith and friends will be performing at Carrollton Station. At 7:30, Uptown Jazz Orchestra will be playing a set at Snug Harbor Jazz Bistro. At 8 p.m., Daybreak is joined by Astro Alloy and Hey Thanks. You're welcome. All to perform at Gasa Gasa. If you're into game night, check out Geeks Who Drink Trivia Night over at 12 Mile Limit. And also at the 8 p.m. hour, Pups will be performing at Polly's Delicatessen Italiano. And also The Amazing Henrietta at Holy Diver. At 8:30, Joe Crown will be performing at Los Jefes Uptown Cigar Bar. And at 9, the drop-in jam session will be taking place of Dewdrop Inn Hotel and Lounge. At 10, Camber Noir can be caught at Santos Bar. And last but not least, at 10:30, also at Holy Diver, Diverioki with KJEJ. And that's what's happening tonight in the city of New Orleans. If you ever have any more questions, check out the website at www.wtulneworleans.com. Scroll to the top, select the event calendar tab, and not only can you find out more information about tonight's events, you can find out more information about future events. Quick little recap of the songs we've played since the past half hour. At 2:33, we went ahead and hit y'all with Tiramisu by Jelly Haha, followed by She Doesn't Want Me to Exist by Zahara. Yeesh. After that, we played Wandering Eyes by Magdalena Bay, Good Friend by Gia Margaret, Rare by Maria BC, Déjate Caer by Helado Tropical, Luisas by Shebel, and most recently you just heard Broken Roses by Melody's Echo Chamber. Nice little run of femme-led indie and alternative acts. Also some femme-led world music in there for you. All right. Just like the band I played most recently, this upcoming act has a bit of a funny connection with Australian Kevin Parker's project Tame Impala. It's Pond. Pond is his backing band that produces for him, and also vice versa, if I'm not mistaken. I gotta do some research, but if I'm not mistaken, then Kevin Parker probably has one or two hands in the production of this record, which they just released a new album earlier this year, and I've been digging it. Something that is getting added to our merits very, very, very soon. I believe this track is titled Casuarina. Or is it Casuarna? Let's see how Pond says it. Alrighty, well, thank y'all so much for tuning in. As always, it's DJ Lapis Lazuli. I'm about to do the bit. Keep your feet on the ground and your head in the clouds.

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WTUL New Orleans, 91.5 FM. This is DJ Lapis Lazuli, and you've been tuning in to Head in the Clouds. It's currently 3:34 on this Wednesday, August 12th, and surprise, surprise, this public service announcement is brought to you by WTUL New Orleans. The Collins C. DeBole Art Gallery is a small museum dedicated to artifacts of Belgian Congo, plus rotating exhibits, including exhibits of Loyola students and faculty work. The gallery is located in the Monroe Library on Loyola's campus. More information is available online at www.loyno.edu or by phone at 504-861-5456. 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Does your group work for the good of New Orleans? WTUL's public service announcements prioritize charitable activities, human services, and volunteer opportunities. 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Quick little review of the tracks we've played since the beginning of the hour. At 3:03 p.m., we had played Casuarina by Pond, followed by The Bold Arrow of Time by Tame Impala, I Can't Believe What I'm Hearing by Jack White. Well, then you better believe it, buddy. Sorry, I had to talk to Jack. After that, we played Nothing Romantic by Sunflower Bean, Spill by Keaton Schiller, that's a local artist. After that, we played No Joy by The Beths, Wolfie by Innerwave, and most recently, you just heard Specialist by Interpol. That's a B-side off of one of their earliest, if not, I believe, their very first single. Yeah, good stuff, good stuff. I hope y'all dug that little half hour of indie rock and indie pop. Alrighty. As usual, I'd like to indulge myself, might I say. I think I will. I'd like to indulge myself with a whole lot of dream pop and shoegaze for the last half hour, and I actually got more like 21, 22 minutes left. No, my math is off. I was looking at the wrong clock. Anyways, let me hit y'all with some dreamy ethereal music. I got Silver Soul by Beach House off of their critically acclaimed 2010 record Teen Dream. Personal favorite of mine. Maybe I'll let it segue into Norway. Shout out Norway. I can't remember his name, but that gentleman during the World Cup. Good stuff. Shout out to Kid Boo. Alrighty. That's enough yapping. Keep your feet on the ground and your head in the clouds.

WTUL New Orleans, 91.5 FM. This is DJ Lapis Lazuli. And you've been tuning into Head in the Clouds. I'm just coming on real quick for a track review and some parting words. Starting off at 3:37, you heard back-to-back tracks by Beach House. Those were Silver Soul and Norway off of their record Team Dream. After that, we played Real Cane Heart by Cocktail Twins off of their record Milk and Kisses. And most recently, Heaven is Waiting by Widow Speak. That was released this year on Capture Tracks. Lovely, lovely folks there. Both the band and the record label, Capture Tracks. Yes, indeed. Alrighty. Well, as usual, I love to end with a album closer. And here's a record I found by a band I'm just now being put onto. And hopefully I can track down their most recent album because they did have one released this year. And I'm looking to get my hands on it. The one that's in my hands right now is titled Unwishing Well. And it's the band The Reds, Pinks, and Purples. That's a DIY dream pop band based out of, I think, the state of New York. I might be mistaken. Anyways, the track is titled Goodbye Bobby. Shout out to any Bobbies, or Roberts, or Robs, or Bobbert. Whatever. I'm gonna go now. Stick around for DJ Jitterbug. Keep your feet on the ground and your

All right. You are listening to WT1 New Orleans 91.5 FM. This is Jitterbug. You are jiving with me. Howdy do. I'm here on a Wednesday. Ain't that different? I'm usually here on Sundays at the same time, but what's a Wednesday? What's a Sunday? What's anything? What's any sense of time or place? All you need is WT1 plugged into your heart. And everything else will fall into place. Hope you're doing well. Happy August 12th. If you're not getting off work yet, hopefully you are soon. If you're going in, I'm so sorry, but let me aid you for the first couple hours with some music. But if you are getting off work and you are looking for something to do, there's a couple of options for you. Let's see what's up. 5:30 at Carrollton Station is Lenny Zenith and Friends. 7:30 at Snug Harbor Jazz Bistro is Uptown Jazz Orchestra. 8 o'clock at Gasa Gasa is Daybreak, Astro Alloy, and Hey Thanks. 8 o'clock at 12 Mile Limits is Geeks Who Drink Trivia Night. 8 o'clock at Holy Divers, The Amazing Henrietta. 8:30 at Dos Jefes is Joe Crone. 9 o'clock at The Dew Drop is The Drop and Jam Session. 10 o'clock at Santos Bar is Chamber Noir. And 10:30 at Holy Diver is Diver Oki with KJEJ. That sounds, what's the thing that they do when you shock your heart? EKG? That's what that sounds like to me, but whatever. Hopefully no one has to get an EKG today. And instead, I'll bump your heart with some different tunes

I'm gonna play some random electronic music after I get through some local legends. That first one being Sari Jordan with that new album. What's it called? Something cute. It's got a good, cute name. Perfect Be the Enemy. The name is cute, but the cover is even cuter. You can catch it probably on all your streaming platforms, or just stay tuned to W2L. I'm sure it'll get a lot of spinning, as Sari Jordan is a Tulane alum. This happens every time. I'll say Sari Jordan's name, and then Siri will pop up, but I'm not talking to Siri, I'm talking to you, my devoted WTUL listener. Why would I ever talk to some animated boobob named Siri? Ew. Anyways, Sari, pronunciation, Jordan, is an incredible musician, who just released this new album. Super talented, super good stuff. And on the local train, I'm going to play another super talented local musician, Keaton Schiller, with the new EP they've released. And then after that, even more local, I'm going to play Cashier with their new EP called The Wait. I believe I'm playing the title track off of that. But that's what we've got decked up right now. Going to sling some random electronic after that for the next hour and 54 minutes. That's what we're going to listen to. So you're here on WTUL listening to me, Jitterbug. We're jiving, we're thriving, we're vibing, having a good time. Hope you enjoy the music I play for you. Stick around. If you don't like this one, you'll like the next one, and hence there forward. 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

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I was called with a request for My Mother, the War by 10,000 Maniacs, which is funny because I'm watching The Sopranos right now, and that's very fitting. I haven't finished it. I don't know what's going to happen. I'm only just a little bit into the second seasons, but My Mother, the War sounds about right. Albeit we did not have that song, but I'm going to play another track by 10,000 Maniacs. Here is Jubilee off of Blind Man's Zoo. Sorry, George, couldn't get that one for you, but I hope you like this one instead. Thanks for listening to WTUR New Orleans and 91.5 FM.

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This is Jitterbug. You are jiving with me. Or beeping and bobbing. Or, I don't know, two-stepping, whatever you might be doing. Or just driving home from work. Who knows what's up? Maybe you're making bread. Maybe you're also DJing. Maybe you're trying to sleep and I'm keeping you awake. I'm so sorry. Anyways, I'm glad you're here with me. Thank you for your listening ears. And your bobbing heads, hopefully. Let me bring you a couple bits of information. We're going to get back to the music. This public service announcement is brought to you by WTUL. Every Thursday, the Louisiana Children's Museum hosts Toddler Time, activities for children ages 3 and under and their parents or caregivers. Toddler Time is from 10 to 10:30 a.m. The museum is located at 15 Henry Thomas Drive in City Park. 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And Sunday nights at 8 p.m., W2L's Classical and Experimental Program 2021 rounds out the weekend with 4 hours of music from the birth of modernism to today. Each week, DJ Penne Baker explores a range of styles and sounds from contemporary compositions to 20th century classics with excursions into electronic music and avant-garde. A Sunday night feature for nearly 40 years, 2021 airs Sundays from 8 p.m. till midnight here on W2L New Orleans. Back to electronic music we go. Who knows what we've got up next? I don't know. We're about to find out together. 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

Show.

Mental electronic, because that's what W2L is all about. Keeping it funky, weird, and ever so fresh since, I don't know, 1962. I should know this. It's between those. It's like one date we were like inaugurated as like FM status. The other date we were on air. I think that was in 1958. Tell if you're listening. Just let me know. Or if you know, dear blessed listeners, call me at 504-865-5885. I know it's somewhere in that range. Don't get me wrong. I'm like somewhat schooled on WTUL history. Or at least I was really schooled at one point. But it ebbs and flows, as all things do. But if you want to get your flow on tonight, somewhere in the city, a couple of options for you. Some live events. 5:30 at Carrollton Station is Lenny Zenith and Friends. 7:30 at Snug Harbor Jazz Bistro's Uptown Jazz Orchestra. 8 o'clock at Gasa Gasa is Daybreak, Astro Alloy, and Hey Thanks. 8 o'clock at 12 Mile Limit is Geeks Who Drink Trivia Night. 8 o'clock at Holy Diver is The Amazing Henrietta. 8:30 at Dos Jefes is Joe Crone. 9 o'clock at Dewdrop is the Drop-In Jam Session. 10 o'clock at Santos Bar is Chamber Noir. And 10:30 at Holy Diver is Diver Aoki, as in karaoke, with KJEJ. Not to be confused with a KEG. Is that what that's called? EKG. EKG. KEG is keg. Which, if that's in your future, God bless you. Whether your feet are in the air or on the ground, may you enjoy your keg. But not while you're driving. Don't drink and drive, kids. Gonna get back to the music. Gonna stay funky with it. This is what happens when I decide I want to catalog some electronic records. We hear a bunch of random stuff. They're mainly like unnamed, unlabeled demos from like 1996 to 2002. I can find them on Discogs to get most of the information, but it just goes to show you how deep the WTUL flow of electronic goes. It's just a lot of random demos from like people that'll have like 3 demos on Discogs. Shout out. Hope you enjoy. If not, you will soon. There's another DJ after me for the jazz show. So don't worry, you're in good hands. Right here on W2 on New Orleans 91.5 FM.

All right, you are listening to WTUL New Orleans at 91.5 FM. This is Jitterbug. You are driving with me. Thank you for your listening ears as we gallivant across wicked boppin' soundscapes. Hope you're doing well. I'm having a great time, and I hope you are too. I've been cataloging record after record. I guess I'm like up to, let's see. I've done maybe 50 records in the past, I don't know, 2 hours? Just a little oil in the tank of W2L's runnings. Some cataloging stuff, you know how it goes. Or if you don't, become a DJ and find out if your heart's in it. I don't know, you tell me. But I do know that I'm going to bring you a couple bits of information. This public service announcement brought to you by W2L. Most organic trash can be used to feed our gardens. More information on how to set up composting in your garden and what kitchen waste can be composted is available from gogreennola.org/gardening101. And every Saturday morning, the Kids Show with DJ Lizzie brings you family-friendly programming to start your day off right. 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Let's figure out what that's about. You were stuck with me for another 20 minutes. I got a couple cool songs queued up for you. Stay where you're at, listening to W2L New Orleans at 91.5 FM.

like a 2-year-old. Several nights later, she was observed being carried from her crowded place.

I hate to break up your beautiful listening experience, but I have to tell you the encounter that I just had. If you've ever been to the station, you know it's in the basement of one of Tulane's buildings where there's a lot of mail lockers, and they all have very cheesy, like, New Orleans names. Like, one's Beignet, one's Lanyap is the one in question. Freshmen are back on campus, looking very lost, and they ask, "Hey, I'm looking for this mail locker. It's like Lanyap. What did she say? It was like Lagnape? I don't know if the kids will be all right. I sure hope they will. Who knows? Anyway, switching the vibe. Thank you for listening to WTL New Orleans and 1.5 FM. You got 6 minutes left with me. Let's get it going.

So at 5:30 at Carrollton Station, Lenny Zenith and Friends. That started half hour ago, but I'm sure they're right in the middle of it right now. 7:30, Snug Harbor Jazz Bistro, Uptown Jazz Orchestra. 8 o'clock, Gasa Gasa, Daybreak, Astroy Alloy and, Alloy and Hey Thanks. 8 o'clock at 12 Mile Limit, Geeks Who Drink Trivia Night. 8 o'clock at Pauly's Delicatessen Italiano, NOLA, is Pups, P-U-P-S. 8 o'clock at Holy Diver, the amazing Henrietta. 8:30 at Dos Jefes, Uptown Cigar Bar, Joe Crown will play for you. 9 o'clock, Do Drop In, Hotel and Lounge, the drop-in jam session. 10 o'clock at Santos Bar, Chamber Noir. 10:30 at Holy Diver is Diveroki with KJEJ. That's at Holy Diver. It's a play on karaoke. It's Diveroki. So that should be fun. All right. This is Jazz Show, as you probably know, from 6 to 8 at WTUL since forever. I've been doing the Jazz Show now myself for about 12 years. But right now, we're going to play something by Hubert Laws from the album Afro Classic. And the name of the track is Passacaglia in C minor. 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

All right. That was David Bowie, his little foray into jazz. That was on the soundtrack to Buddha of Suburbia. And before that, you heard something new from Chris Hazleton. And it was called First Snow, and it was from the album In Rotation. Brand new stuff there. And then we start set off with some classic Hubert Laws, Passacaglia in C minor. And that was from his release, Afro Classic. New Orleans are less likely than most to buckle up while driving. However, seatbelts save lives and are required by law whether you are in the front or back seat of a vehicle. Tune in Sunday mornings to the Cheese Music Show, a mellow, meditative mainstay at WTUL for over 50 years. Allow yourself to be awash in the soothing sounds of New Age music, ambient, downtempo, Berlin School, and other sonically serene distant shores, brought to you by a dedicated rotating cast of DJs to help you usher in a peaceful morning every Sunday from 6 to 10 a.m. Sounds like a good way to start the Sunday to me. Start off relaxing. And speaking of relaxing, check this out. You're listening to WTUL New Orleans.

Whoa. I got caught off guard there. Sorry about that. 10 seconds of dead air. Okay. What you heard right there on your radio, that was Joe Henderson, Power to the People, from the album of the same name. Before that, you heard Straight, No Chaser, and that something new from David Kukowski. And that was from his record, Weekend at Smalls. And we started to set off with Japanese artist Stomu Yamashita. And the name of the track was Poker Dice from the album Floating Music. All right. If you're looking for stuff to do, I'm going to mention some things. 7:30, Snug Harbor Jazz Bistro, Uptown Jazz Orchestra. 8 o'clock, Gasa Gasa, Daybreak, Astro Alloy, and Hey Thanks. 8 o'clock at 12 Mile Limit, Geeks Who Drink, Trivia Night. 8 o'clock at Polly's Delicatessen Italiano, Nola. Pups, that's P-U-P-S. Okay, let's see what else. I don't know if that's an acronym for something. It's all caps, P-U-P-S, Pups. All right, 8 o'clock, Holy Diver, The Amazing Henrietta. 8:30 at Dos Jefes, Uptown Cigar Bar. Chapatulas, on Chapatulas. Joe Crown will play for you. 9 o'clock at Dewdrop Inn Hotel and Lounge.